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1: Those girls are stars. Edge of the Earth there from the beaches and from off campus on 107.5 The River. My name's Matt, and for Colt, thank you so much for listening tonight. We're in downtown Nash here. All right, what are we doing tonight, bro? Hello, you got a...
2: Can I do a birthday shout-out to somebody?
1: Yes, dude, of course. Who we shouting out?
2: I want to shout-out to Tanami.
1: Tanami.
2: My girlfriend, she just turned 29 today.
1: I like it. Hey, what do y'all got going on tonight? Anything fun?
2: Man, I'm finna go get her some gold, you know, get her a new little dress. Step out tonight, you know.
1: We're
2: gonna go eat somewhere nice.
1: Yeah, I like it. Hey, thank you so much. Well, appreciate you. I know your woman must respect you for doing that, put that effort in on a Wednesday night, you know?
2: You know what I'm saying? She's shining with me. She got to shine with me.
1: Well, hey, happy B-Day to you, Tanami, and thank you so much for calling in, bro. I'm sure she appreciates
2: it. Happy birthday.
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football teams back at training camp. Titans, of course, one of them. It is 107.5 The River. Tighten up. I will admit, I did grow up a New York Jet fan, and I will be at that week one game at Nissan, and I still don't know who I'm rooting for. I can't believe I'm saying that on the radio in Nashville. Yeah.

something I would die on this hill for is that if you send an email and reply all to an email that does not require replying all to, I think you should be banned. You should be blocked. Time out. Not allowed to send an email for 24 hours. It's the river.

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0: 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Last one of the night, by the way. 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
1: Oh, my God.
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0: 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Hello, hello.
1: Hey, what's going on? Did I win?
0: No, you did not win. What's your name?
1: Cynthia.
0: Cynthia, she's trying to get these Neo tickets to the Ryman. He's going to be there end of August. We will get you in. All right, all you got to do is be listening tomorrow. Bright and early, first caller of the day gets those free tickets. Rest of the week, be up with these guys, Ricky, Zach, and Mano, okay? Be listening then.
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Yes, we'll be playing every song that we love off that new Ariana Grande album, Petal, which drops for New Music Friday, only on 107.5 The River. Can't wait, Arianators. They say

Aw. And now Olivia Rodrigo is making memories with her new boyfriend that she will probably end up writing about in the next breakup album after she dumps him. 107.5 The River. And we love that. Stupid song from

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just to put this song in perspective on how big it is, I mean, not only the song of the summer, probably the song of the year, it's 107.5 The River. Last solo female artist to have a song go this long at number one, Mariah Carey's All I Want for Christmas Is You. That's how big this one from Ella Langley is. Just when

0: Before you go, there's something I want you to have.
1: Oh, it's beautiful. But wait a minute, isn't this?
0: Yeah, yes it is.
1: But I thought the old lady dropped it into the ocean in the end.
0: What?

0: 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Benson Boone, new on 107.5 The River. We're Nashville's number one hit music station. I'm Matt, and for Colt, thank you so much for keeping us on. Hey, I don't know if you've realized this. I first came to Nashville literally 10 years ago. I mean, a decade ago. That's crazy. 2016. And remember how cheap life was in Nash back then? Oh my gosh, it's even like 5 years ago, right? How much it's changed. My goodness. Well, hey, we're just trying to go back to those times and help you out financially and get you an extra $1,000. Man, we've been doing it all day today, paying your bills left and right.
1: Awesome.
0: This is Jess. She won a grand and you can too. Be up tomorrow, 8:10 with these guys.
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1: I'm so glad I found you guys. You don't even know, like, love you guys. Like, even from, like, car to shower to app, like, you guys are the best.
0: Oh, I love it. You're the best. Hey, welcome to Middle Tennessee from The River.

been performing more and more singles off the album, and we'll be playing a lot of it, don't worry, for New Music Friday for all the Ari fans listening to 107.5 The River. Can't wait for that new album Friday.

The journey that this girl takes you on in this song right here, the growth, right? The climax of it, and then it comes back down. Stupid song, another incredible song from Olivia Rodrigo, On the River.

0: right? I mean, come on. That's when you know, like, this is the best time of the year. 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
0: This is Chelsea Handler from Dear Chelsea. 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
1: 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I can't believe... All right, so this weekend's August. That's kind of a jump scare. School coming back too soon. That's another jump scare. This is like a fun jump scare, though, because I'm actually looking forward to this, and I do every year. The Williamson

Tennessee is pretty easy to fall in love with. So I don't know if that guy, Ella Langley, singing about there is blind or just doesn't get it. You go to Texas, whatever. You enjoy it. We got enough people here. 107.5 The River. Here's Olivia Rodrigo, Drop Dead.

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And instantly I'm like taken back to summer 2014, a senior in high school, where Martin Garrix is just making his song Animals and becoming one of the biggest DJs in the world, man. Love that collab with Ed Sheeran. 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

0: morning music that you discovered and heard first, right on 107.5 The River. Dexter and the Moon Rocks. That is called Freaking Out. I love it. Hey, if you like discovering new songs and adding them to your playlist and being the cool friend in the friend group that like puts all your homies on to new songs, then you're going to love it here on 107.5 The River for the next hour, starting at 11. It is called The New Hit List, man. Tons of new music from Teddy Swims, Tyla, Zara Larson, Gracie Abrams, and more.
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1: 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I'm at La Crystal Rosas. Kicking it off, some Teddy Swims, Mr. Know-It-All.

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2: Crystal Roses, this is Naomi. 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
1: More coming on the new hit list. I'm back tomorrow night till then, out like Crystal Rosas. Here's at One Republic. It's called Need Your Love. Mwah.

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1: 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It's your girl Kayla. Your smart speaker does so much more than just sit there and look good. It sounds good too. Just tell it to play 107.5 The River on iHeartRadio. Looks like we're

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1: Three things you need to know.
2: Go just after 6 o'clock here on this Thursday morning. Ricky Sanchez has those three things presented by Mark Spain Real Estate. What's going on, Ricky?
3: American Idol has been renewed for season 25 by ABC. They've yet to confirm if judges Carrie Underwood, Lionel Richie, and Luke Bryan are returning for another season. They also haven't mentioned if Ryan Seacrest is going to be back to host either. But we do know that auditions for the new season are going to kick off August 25th with the return of Idol Across America. So that's a virtual search that allows people from all 50 states to showcase their talents from anywhere in the country. They don't actually have to be there in person. Most recent season wrapped in May with Hannah Harper as the winner. So congrats to her. And let's see who's going to win the next season. There's a new pizza spot in the Gulch. New York Pie's fourth location is now open in the Capitol View area of the Gulch by the Dunkin'. They're known for serving New York-style slices, whole pies, wings, salads, sweet treats, pretty much everything you can imagine. They won the award for Best Traditional Slice during last year's Nashville Scene's Pizza Week. So they got something going on for them over there. Try them out when you get a chance. And experts are saying that pink is the it color for this Halloween. Seems kind of strange. Doesn't really make sense. Pink isn't really the vibe that you go for when you're looking for spooky colors. But designers have been leaning into dustier, moodier shades of pink. And they're pairing it with black, chocolate brown, deep greens instead of pastels that you would typically see that with. So it may not be your Barbie pink, but you can expect a lot more pink popping up, especially in decorations, more so than costumes.
2: That's interesting.
3: I know, I was not expecting that. Especially as like the resident spooky gal on the show was not expecting pink. I'm Ricky Sanchez, and those are the three things you need to know.
2: And she's the resident spooky gal because we're all very scared of her. Thank you, Ricky. Appreciate it. Here's David Paula getting back into the music, friends. More Neo tickets on the way. We've had them all week for the first caller of the day. Neo's going to be at the Ryman. If you want these tickets,

0: If you want plans on August 27th and you happen to be open and free, you may get them right now if you're the first caller of the day on 107.5 The River. We got tickets to see Neo at the Ryman.
1: Let's go. 615-737-9107. The first caller of the day. We like to reward our early birds over here. Ricky, Zach, and Mano in the morning. These Neo tickets are yours. We're going to chat with you next. Here's Taylor.

0: took the opportunity and chilled.
1: I respect it. I respect
2: You're
1: it.
2: So jealous.
1: Do you ever remember your dreams?
0: Yeah, and they're really weird.
2: Did you have a weird one last night, Hunter?
0: Actually, I did. It was like, it started in a treehouse, and then we were finding stuff, and like, not a treehouse, but like mansion treehouse. It was stupid. We were watching 72 Hours yesterday, and I think that's where it came from, and it's a pretty decent movie.
2: I watched it too over the weekend. I was like, all right, let's see what this is all about. And it's a cute movie.
3: We've covered a lot of ground here, but I don't know anything about this. What is 72 Hours?
2: It's the Kevin Hart movie with Marcella Hernandez, isn't it?
3: Yeah, okay, gotcha.
2: And it's like very corny, but it's cute and it's very easy to watch. Highly recommend if you're looking for something that you just want to like chill out and not really have to pay attention to too hard. And just watch and vibe.
0: Yeah, it's like The Hangover.
2: You got great, great sleep last night. You woke up early this morning, and you are about to be rewarded because you're getting Neo tickets at the Ryman August 27th.
0: Yay, I'm so excited.
2: Congrats.
3: Hunter, thank you for waking up with us. Thank you for calling. Hope you have a great day today, and so much fun at the show.
0: Y'all too, thank you.
2: Hang on the line, love.
3: Ricky, I hate to be that guy, but do you want to guess what the movie has on Rotten Tomatoes?
2: Probably a very low score.
3: Throw out a number.
2: 4.8.
3: Oh, my God. No, wait, what? Out of 100%? No, it's 17%.
2: Okay, you're acting like I was so far off with 4.8.
3: That's extremely... Like, that's like Norman's score.
2: 17 is not great either.
4: 17 is not good.
3: No, like, it's not. Hey, more Neo tickets. Last chance to get them tomorrow. The River.
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because we got a 4-pack of tickets and $20 in ride coupons to the Williamson County Fair. If you win Kevin Mano's game of the day, you got to be here listening at 7:45 for that cue to call in order to play all carnival games, okay? It's been easy so far. Everybody's won this week.

0: always thought that the honeymoon phase was a fake, made-up thing when it came to marriage, but I'm learning that it's so real, guys.
1: Are you in it?
0: We are in it, babes. Oh, we are in it.
2: As somebody that's been married for a while, enjoy it while you're in it.
0: Last forever.
2: Will you tell us about when you came
0: for sure.
2: Okay, when you came to the realization right after Sombra, we're going to find out on the river.

0: 1075 The River. Good morning. For those that might not know, our Ricky Sanchez over here, she got married, what, about a month and a half ago?
1: Yep, almost 2 months ago.
0: Okay, all right.
2: Crazy.
0: And she just mentioned a moment ago that she is very much in the honeymoon phase. She and AJ have been together forever, but the honeymoon phase here, you know, post-nuptials, it's a real thing.
1: It's totally a thing. I thought this was made up. I thought people just said this as like a weird cutesy kind of thing, but it's so real. I want to start by saying my husband's always adorable. I love him very much. But he has been so extra over the top adorable lately. The other day, he went to go get groceries and he came back with like a bunch of meats and cheeses, like charcuterie.
0: Okay.
1: And he made me like a meat and cheese plate and brought it to me in bed.
0: What? Oh.
1: Literally brought it to me in bed because I was like, oh, I'm hungry. I'd love a snack. And he was like, well, I bought the perfect thing and put together a little meat and cheese plate for me.
2: That's adorable.
1: Which was so cute. And then the other night, this is going to make you guys want to literally throw up, okay? The other night, I had gotten up to go to the bathroom and I go to the bathroom like 8 times a night. He sleeps like a rock though. So I had no idea that he was awake when I got up to go to the bathroom. So when I came back, got into bed, put the covers over my like body, and I put it up really high, like on my face, and just didn't move it because I was like, I'm just going to bed.
0: Yeah, yeah.
1: He was awake. He had moved the blanket away from my mouth so that I could breathe better and like tucked it under my chin. It was so cute, guys.
2: That's so adorable. Cute. But I fear that the honeymoon phase, like, it sets a precedent.
1: It really does. And then when this stops, it's going to be really sad because it's going to stop at some point.
2: I will say I looked it up, and apparently the honeymoon phase typically lasts anywhere from 6 months to 2 years.
1: 2 years so sounds nice.
2: It could be up to 2 years that he keeps acting like this.
1: Okay, 2 years, I'll take it. I'll take the 2 years I can get.
0: I don't remember having a honeymoon phase, guys.
1: Oh,
2: Kevin.
0: Maybe when we first got together, it was, you know, honeymoon all the time. But by the time we got married, we already had one kid. So, like, I don't know. Our situation might have been different. We didn't really.
1: Yeah. That sounds like you just had a different situation than me.
0: Yeah, let's go.
1: It doesn't mean anything else.
0: Or
1: there's nothing you should worry about.
0: Maybe we're just still in it, and it just every day is a honeymoon.
1: Totally, based off the stories we hear, definitely seems like you guys are still in the honeymoon.
2: Well, I'm glad that you're going through the honeymoon phase.
1: It's
2: very cute. He's being very sweet, but I'm just worried about when it stops.
1: It'll be fine. It's just very nice right now. He also came home yesterday because he had his first day back at work, and he was like, "I was telling everybody about the wedding and being a husband, and it's just." Really, really cute. He's very excited to be a husband. And
0: well, final question here, though. All of these examples that you shared were him being sweet and cute. Have you been reciprocating?
1: First off, I am always sweet and cute to him.
2: Oh.
1: To him only. He's very lucky, okay? That's how that works.
0: So that's a yes. Okay. Well, congratulations. Enjoy it. Ricky's got 3 things you need to know coming up just after 7 o'clock.
1: Long Hunter State Park in Nashville is putting out a plea to locals. I'm going to tell you what's going on with them.
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1: Three things you need to know.
2: Thank you for being here, starting your Thursday with us. Very much appreciated, always. Ricky Sanchez has those three things presented by Mark Spain Real Estate.
3: Country songs have claimed the top four spots on the Billboard Hot 100 for the second time ever. This week, those spots are occupied by Ella Langley's Choosing Texas.
2: Come on, baby.
3: Taylor Swift's I Knew It, I Knew You. Stella Lefty's Boston. And Ella Langley and Morgan Wallen's I Can't Love You Anymore. Even more specifically, Ella Langley's Choosing Texas made Billboard Hot 100 history for the longest running number one by a solo woman, not including holiday songs.
2: Wow.
3: It sat at the number one spot for 15 non-consecutive weeks. So congrats to her. Obviously, really big stuff happening from all of those artists. Long Hunter State Park in Nashville put out a plea to locals. Long Hunter State Park said over the weekend that illegal dumping has taken place at the National Park entrance. They shared an image of a sofa, a large refrigerator, and other items left next to trees. Why anybody's doing this, I have no idea. Doesn't make any sense to me. But the park is asking anyone who might have any information about it or seen the illegal dumping take place to contact park officials at 615-885-2422. Trash is an ongoing issue at the park. Park officials have consistently been pleading with visitors to pick up their trash and do their part to make sure that the restroom facilities are also used appropriately. When you go to the park, it is a beautiful place to be. Any park you go to, please keep it clean. There are trash cans for a reason. If they happen to be full, take your trash home with you. AJ and I do it quite often just to make sure that we're not adding to any filth or anything like that. These are great places for families to go to. They spend a lot of time taking care of them. You need to do your part as well. And dumping sofas and large refrigerators there doesn't make any sense whatsoever. We have proper ways of getting rid of those things. Please take the proper channels. And The Devil Wears Prada 2. It's officially on Hulu for free. So as of yesterday, you can sit in the comfort of your home and watch this new film for free if you have Hulu. It's been available on demand for a while on Amazon Prime and other platforms, but it comes with your Hulu subscription. So go ahead, sit down, watch the first one, and then you can watch the second one all on Hulu. I'm Ricky Sanchez, and those are the three things you need to know.
2: Thank you so much, Ricky. Let's play Olivia Rodrigo. He's Drop Dead. And then let's learn. We're putting on our thinking cap. Summer is coming to a close. Back to school. We never stop learning around here. Zach's Facts next on the river.

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2: This is a really cool fact about the state of Tennessee, but apparently we have over 9,200 caves across Tennessee, giving it more underground caverns than any other state.
3: Whoa.
4: Wow.
2: Yeah, 9,200 of them.
3: I kind of want to like see the ones that people haven't seen before, but that sounds really scary too.
2: It does sound scary, but
4: you discover new caves.
3: How cool would that be? And then I get to name a cave after myself. Like, that's pretty sick.
4: Ricky Cave. Cave Ricky. Ricky Sacramento in the morning cave.
3: Okay, no. Not unless you guys are exploring the caves with me or you getting your name on there. Okay. Kevin's too afraid. I see it on his face.
4: Please put my name in.
3: Nope.
2: Well, there's your fact of the day. Over 9,200 caves.
4: 9,201.

0: Sometimes you think you know someone, and then you learn something about them, and you realize you just don't know them at all. It's Ricky, Zach, and Mano in the morning on 107.5 The River. We had a casual conversation in the studio about house shoes and slippers.
1: Mm-hmm. Which is so weird to me.
0: See, that's where we're going with this. I thought I knew you.
2: It's weird to me, too. You're in the minority here,
0: I thought
2: Ricky.
0: I knew you as well. But I don't think I am. We're going to discuss, okay?
2: I mean, in here, it's two against one, so yes, you are.
0: Out there, I'm not.
2: We're getting into house shoes. We're going to debate next after Ariana Grande on the

0: New album from her tomorrow, Ariana Grande on the river. Good morning. Debating house shoes slash slippers. I guess we're throwing slippers into this category.
1: Well, it's
0: now.
1: Like the same thing.
0: Yeah, the other day when this came up, you just said house shoes and it sounded crazy to me. So slippers is a slightly more mainstream version of your house shoes, I guess.
1: It's the same thing.
0: Well, I think
1: slippers are house shoes.
0: Slippers are a very specific item. House shoes could be anything. They could be Nikes.
1: I mean, yeah, but nobody's doing that. House shoes are typically like they're slippers.
0: Okay.
1: They could be flip-flops. They could be, you know,
2: I'm going to throw my boyfriend underneath the bus. He wears Crocs.
1: Those are house shoes.
0: Okay.
1: But they're still slippers. They're things that you just slip right on and you wear around the house so that you're not a psychopath barefoot getting things stuck to your feet.
0: What do you mean getting things stuck to your feet? What's on
2: the floor?
1: First off, Kevin, it's hilarious that he's the one that laughed with children. You've never stepped on something that your children have left on the floor with your bare feet.
0: I feel like I look before I step. I'm not just, I don't know, it's not a minefield over there. I mean, we've tried to keep it clean.
1: He makes it sound so much worse to us off air than it actually is, apparently. But you just walk around and you can get like little hairs stuck to you, little threads, pieces of food sometimes by accident. If you're just walking around barefoot, that's insane to me that you guys don't wear slippers or house shoes around your house.
2: I just
1: Zach,
2: feel like,
1: you especially with the dogs.
2: Well, I just feel like I get so hot all of the time that I hate being hot. And the idea of like having things around my feet, like no, absolutely not.
1: Even like slippers, flip-flops?
2: Yeah, I would just be so hot.
1: Huh. That doesn't make any sense
2: to
1: me.
2: And now I'm just going to walk around my house in shoes? Like, I'm at home. I want to feel comfortable. Take my shoes. I don't even want to wear clothes when I'm at

0: 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Do you wear house shoes or slippers? Do you wear socks? Or do you wear just straight up psychopathic bare feet?
1: We don't often have a three-headed debate here, but we're all different on this. 615-737-9107. I just want to know, like, what's more common? Who's more normal? Let us know where you stand here. Which of those three would you call yourself?
2: Coffee, check. Keys, check.
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0: We are having quite the debate in the 107.5 The River studio right now. For the first time ever, I think all three of us have a different way of living our lives. I wear house shoes or slippers around the house. Kevin wears socks, and Zach just goes straight barefoot.
1: I'm raw dogging it.
0: We're trying to figure out what's the most normal way to do this. Tanisha in Hendersonville, what do you do?
2: I have house shoes / slippers.
0: Because you're normal. Oh.
2: Absolutely. You just don't know what's on the ground. It could be
0: thank you. From.
1: What do you mean you don't know what's feet. On the ground? It's your house. You should know what's on the ground.
2: I mean, yes, but you don't know what's on the ground every single day. Like when you sleep, you see stuff from that your naked eye didn't see. So who knows what's on there?
3: Okay, so but you're anti-socks?
2: I'm anti-socks because the socks get dirty if you get back in the bed.
0: Thank
2: I gotta
0: you.
2: Get the socks off, put the socks back on. It's just easy to slip my feet into some house shoes or house slippers and go about my day.
1: Do you ever clean your house shoes? Because then at that point, if you don't know what's on the ground and you're just walking through the dirt and you can't see it to the naked eye, you could be walking through something and then you never wash your house shoes. So now that you're just spreading it through the entire house.
2: Well, my house shoes, they are machine washable. So once a week, I'll throw them in the wash, ooh, dry them, and they're good to go.
0: What house shoes do you have, Tanisha? Tell me all about them.
2: They're just slippers. I got them from Amazon. You just throw them in the wash. They fluff right back up as soon as you dry them.
0: I'm about to buy new ones right now.
1: I feel like you have to because the idea of like wearing house shoes, like you can't wash them.
0: Honestly, I have just like really cheap ones that I get off Amazon, like very cheap slippers that I just toss every like few months and I just get new ones.
1: So that every few months, you're just tracking all of the dirt around your house.
0: Mother I mean, Earth you're doing the same thing with your feet.
1: I can wash my feet every day.
0: You're still doing that while your feet aren't washed until you wash your feet. You're not washing your feet every hour, are you?
1: I'm washing my feet at least every day. Are you washing your shoes?
0: Yeah, but throughout the day.
1: Ever?
0: Throughout the day, though, you're tracking all that stuff all over the place. And the same thing goes for any kind of any foot or sock or slipper. It's the same exact situation.
1: No, it's not.
0: Yes, it is.
1: No, it's not.
0: But I'm looking for machine washable house shoes right now, Tanisha.
3: Thank you for calling and getting involved here. Even though you're on Team Ricky with this, we appreciate the input.
2: Thanks, guys. Have a great day.
3: You too.
1: Thank you for being wrong.
3: There's already so many shoes piled up by the front door. It's like, I don't want to add to that pile. The clutter.
0: You just said how... You just said how clean your house is, how there's nothing that you ever have to worry about stepping on, and now
3: outside
0: you got
3: of the shoe pile. I mean, obviously there's a shoe pile.
0: Your story ain't adding up over there, Kevin Mano. Just saying.
3: Playing the game of the day next. Amazing.

0: We've got you some fair tickets to the Williamson County Fair, which starts next Friday. A 4-pack of tickets and $20 in ride coupons if you win Kevin Mano's Game of the Day, presented by Genesis Diamonds on 107.5 The River.
1: We've been playing different carnival games all week long, a different game every day. Step right up.
0: Oh, my God.
1: Step right up.
0: Every time.
1: Had to get in character. Step on up and try your hand at the game today. It is ping pong fishbowl toss, where you grab a ping pong ball and throw it in the little fishbowl to try to win yourself a fish. But only this time it's simply trivia and there's no fish. It's just tickets to the fair if you want them.
0: Honestly, best case scenario, because those fish don't die.
1: They're indestructible, I'm telling
0: they
1: you.
0: They really are.
1: 615-737-9107. If you want to go to the Williamson County Fair, 4-pack of tickets, caller number one right now. I don't know why I was going to say something else.
0: Yeah. What? Also, is it trivia about ping pong or fish?
1: A little bit of both, Ricky. We're playing the game of the day next down the river. I haven't heard this song in a while. Here we go.

0: We have been playing carnival games all week long for Kevin Mano's Game of the Day on 107.5 The River. Today is ping pong fishbowl toss because we have a 4-pack of tickets and $20 in ride coupons to the Williamson County Fair. Obviously, you're not really tossing ping pong balls into fishbowls because that's just silly. It's trivia about ping pong and fish.
1: Yeah, it's a little all over the place this week. Kelsey in Nashville is on the line. How you doing, Kelsey?
2: Good, how are you?
1: Great. Would you say that you know a lot about ping pong and goldfish,
3: Kevin?
2: You know, I don't think so, but we'll see how this goes.
0: Oh, my God.
1: I bet you know more than you think you do. You got to get 2 out of 3 of these questions right. If you do, you're going to the Williamson County Fair. It opens next Friday. A 4-pack of tickets plus $20 in ride coupons. Are you ready?
2: Yep, let's go.
1: Let's go. Your game starts right now. Kelsey, Timothée Chalamet stars as a ping pong player in what 2025 movie?
2: Oh, my God. I have no idea. I've seen the promo, but I don't know what it's called.
1: Let's think about this.
2: I don't know.
1: Let's think about this. The movie is also his name, his first and last name, his character.
2: Oh, Lord. Well, since it's not Timothée Chalamet, I don't know.
1: It's not. It's Marty Supreme. Marty Supreme is the name of the
2: movie. Oh, darn it. Okay.
0: That's okay. That's okay. You still got 2 more questions.
1: Which member of the Sesame Street crew has a goldfish named Dorothy?
4: Who knows that?
1: I mean, anybody with kids or that's seen Sesame Street. It's a pretty prominent part of the show, this little goldfish.
2: Is it Elmo?
1: It is Elmo.
0: All right.
1: Thank God.
0: Point on the board.
1: You need this to win. If you get it wrong, we hang up on you and move on to the next person. What popular party okay. game typically involves ping pong balls and red Solo cups?
2: Beer pong.
0: Yes,
1: yes ma'am!
0: Yay!
1: Now we're talking. You won.
2: Yay, thank you so much.
0: You are so welcome. You pulled it out. We weren't feeling very confident at first, Kelsey. Not going to lie to you.
2: Neither was I, so that's fair.
0: Well, you got a 4-pack of tickets and $20 in ride coupons to the Williamson County Fair. Congratulations.
2: Thank you.
1: When you're there, play ping pong fishbowl toss because you're very good at it.
0: Hang on the line, love.
2: Okay.
1: Do you think we're the only people that have ever played ping pong fishbowl toss on the radio?
0: I would say so, Kevin.
4: I would think so, yes.
0: And I don't know if I mean that in a positive.
1: Tomorrow's the last day of playing these carnival games. What's it going to be? Ooh, I truly have no idea. I don't know what it's going to be. I can't wait to find out tomorrow.
0: Yeah.
1: Cool. Can't wait. And Ricky's got 3 things you need to know coming up.
4: I feel like it's going to be like the water squirt gun game.
1: Oh, that's a good one. That's a good
0: okay.
1: one.
0: Okay. Ben Affleck and Jeopardy champ Jamie Ding did something together yesterday that was pretty impressive. I'm going to tell you what it was.
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1: Three things you need to know.
2: All right, thank you for being here just after 8 o'clock on this Thursday morning. Ricky's got those three things presented by Mark Spain Real Estate.
3: Ben Affleck and Jeopardy champ Jamie Ding won $1 million on Who Wants to Be a Millionaire. During yesterday's episode, the pair had to correctly answer the question, in an annual Thanksgiving tradition, all but which of these has been the names of turkeys pardoned by a U.S. president? They gave the list of all the choices. They used the host lifeline, and Jimmy Kimmel chose spaghetti and meatball. Ben and Jamie then did a phone a friend to ask Ding's longtime trivia partner, Stephen Morrison. He wasn't very helpful in this, so they stuck with Kimmel's answer, and it ended up being right. They won. The money will be donated to the Hollywood Actors Eastern Congo Initiative. So Ben co-founded that in 2010. That's where the $1 million will go. Congrats to both of them. That's so cool. Huge feat. The city of Murfreesboro has sold land to a homeless nonprofit for $1 to help make room to help people that are in need in Rutherford County, which is really amazing. The Journey Home, a Murfreesboro nonprofit, had planned to spend nearly $180,000 on city-owned property next door to its facility. But instead, Murfreesboro Mayor Shane McFarlane asked the city council to approve the deal for $1, saying, you know, really wouldn't hurt the budget. And this is for a great cause. Every council member approved it. So they got it for $1. The Journey Home served more than 2,600 people in 2025. So all of that money that they would spend is now going to go towards more projects to help more people. And Apple now offers a lease option to buy a phone. 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I'm Ricky Sanchez, and those are the three things you need to know.
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0: Have you ever watched an old show now and realized that it's more insane than you remembered? It's 107.5 The River. This just recently happened to me. I got really excited because I saw that Tales of the Crypt was on, I think it was like Amazon Prime or something like that. And I was like, oh my gosh, I remember that show. I watched half of one episode and I went, why did I ever watch this?
1: Really?
0: Yeah. I was like, I do not remember this being this insane. But it was pretty nuts.
1: Interesting. 615-737-9107 if you can relate to that at all, if revisiting an old show. Just a little weirder than you expected. And I want to hear more about what made it so weird, Ricky.
0: It just, yeah, it didn't hold up anymore.
1: Let us know if you're with her. Here's Olivia Rodrigo, Drop Dead on the River.

0: CM Spyro. It's 107.5 The River. Ricky revisited an old show. She watched Tales from the Crypt. I haven't even thought about that show in so long. That Crypt Keeper guy telling stories. Yeah. And she said it was just so much weirder than she remembered. Can you give us any examples as to what made it so weird?
1: So one of the things that I realized after I watched it, and I was like, I do not remember it being this intense. What is going on? There was an HBO one, and then there was a cable television one.
0: Okay, yeah.
1: So, like, I watched the cable TV one, not the HBO one, but the HBO one was the one that was on Amazon Prime.
0: Okay.
1: It was just so intense that I was like, I do not remember it being this, like, really in-depth, and there's, like, a lot of cursing and things that you could do on HBO that you can't do on cable TV that I was like, I don't remember this. And it just completely threw me for a loop.
0: But would you say it was bad? Like old, it didn't age well?
1: It definitely didn't age well.
0: Okay.
1: For sure did not age well, which I feel like a lot of our TV shows that we watched when we were younger did not age well whatsoever.
0: I mean, this brings to mind for me, like almost the little kid version of Tales from the Crypt was I would watch the Goosebumps show.
1: Love Goosebumps.
0: Yeah, they made a show out of those books. And I recently, last probably fall, watched some with my kids, and I was like, oh my God, this is terrible. This is the lowest budget TV show that has ever been made. And I remember it scaring me when I was a kid.
1: Yeah, I used to be so terrified of it, but it was such a good show. I love Goosebumps. I would rewatch that for sure, but I'd probably think the same thing. Like, I was afraid of this.
0: Yeah, exactly.
2: I will say the weirdest one that I can think of is Cat Dog. That was
1: I loved Cat Dog.
2: One of my favorite TV shows growing up, but like now that I've rewatched it as an adult, I'm like, this is so weird and so bizarre. Like one half cat, one half dog.
1: Connected.
2: And they're brothers and they're connected. And all I could think about, I was like, how do they go to the bathroom?
0: Yeah.
1: Yeah, that does become a question later on in life that you don't really question when you're younger.
2: No, it was so weird to me.
1: Yeah, how do they go to the bathroom?
2: I don't know.
0: I never watched Cat Dog, but was it weird, like Ren and Stimpy weird?
1: Yes.
0: Okay. I loved it. Yeah. I loved Ren and Stimpy when I was a kid.
1: Oh,
0: I
1: for sure. Too,
2: but now, like, as an adult, when you watch it, you're like, I don't know if my children should be watching that.
1: A lot of those, like, old cartoons, though. Did you guys watch Courage the Cowardly Dog?
2: Yes.
0: No, I never did.
1: That was a weird one, too. That's like, what in the world? But I still really love it.
0: I think these shows shaped us.
1: They did. I mean, that's why we're so weird.
0: That's why we're
1: because
0: the way
1: we were raised
0: are.
1: By weird shows, yeah. For sure.
0: Do you have an example of this? Something that you revisited later in life and thought, my God, what was wrong with me back in the day? Let us know. 615-737-9107. And don't forget, after 9 o'clock, another chance for you to win $1,000.
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2: They say the holy water's watered down, and this town's lost its faith. Our colors will fade eventually, so if our time is running out, day after day, we'll make the mundane a masterpiece. Oh my, my, oh my, my love, I take one look at you, you're taking me out.

Music from Panic at the Disco, Ariana Grande, and Tame Impala all on the way after these guys. B.O.B. and Bruno Mars on the river.

0: on the River. Her new album, Petal, is out tomorrow. We're going to be playing new stuff from her all day here on the River. Right now, though, we're going to play the Daily Double Tap. We're 3 minutes away from the Daily Double Tap.
1: It's all about Hillary Duff. She's doing two concerts here in Nashville. Last night, she was at First Bank. Tonight, she's at Ascend. Zach and I will be there. If you see us, make sure you say
2: hi. I'm so excited.
1: But last night, she accomplished something very, very cool at First Bank Amphitheater.
0: All right, we're going to play the audio. What happened last night with Hillary Duff?

0: Duff is here in Nashville. We are so excited. It's Ricky, Zach, and Mano in the morning on 107.5 The River. She played First Bank Amphitheater last night. Tonight, she's at Ascend. But last night, she accomplished something very, very cool. And that is what our Daily Double Tap is today.
1: Here we go. Let's hear it.
2: I walk into my dressing room today, and I see, like, all these cute gifts, personalized stuff, such sweet, like, thoughtful things. And I look at these, like, ticket stubs. And it says that I'm the first artist to sell out. It's really because of you guys, so you did that. Thank you so much. Thank you for braving the I-65. If you had to.
1: That's funny.
0: And then all that traffic afterwards, too.
3: Yeah. I love her so much, and I'm so glad that she's the first artist to ever sell at First Bank Amphitheater.
0: Very cool moment.
3: Yeah.
1: That's crazy. I can't believe they've never had a sold-out show before. That's wild. Congratulations.
0: Good for her. Good for them. Congrats to Hillary.
1: And again, if you're going tonight to see Hillary Duff at Ascend tonight, look for Ricky and Zach. They will be there. Zach is loud, so you know you're gonna hear him.
0: Dang!
3: Oh, I'm the loud one?
0: Catching strays.
1: It wasn't supposed to be mean. You're a loud dude, you know? Just listen for Zach's voice.
3: What he meant to say is that I'm very beautiful and I make a presence.
0: Facts.
1: That's what I meant to say. I misspoke. Yes. I apologize.
0: That's totally what he meant. That's
1: look
0: totally
1: for Ricky and Zach. Have fun tonight. We do have another chance.
0: You probably can't find me if you look for me. So you can find Zach and then you'll find me.
1: Look down. $1,000 coming after 9 o'clock. But before we get there, Ricky's got three things you need to know coming up.
0: If you're a spooky gal like me, we're already talking Halloween. Experts are saying what the it color is going to be this Halloween. I'll tell you all about it.
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1: Three things you need to know.
2: Okay, all right, let's go. Just after 9 o'clock here on this Thursday morning, Ricky Sanchez has those three things presented by Mark Spain Real Estate. What's going on, Ricky?
3: American Idol has been renewed for season 25 by ABC. They've yet to confirm if judges Carrie Underwood, Lionel Richie, and Luke Bryan are returning for another season. They also haven't mentioned if Ryan Seacrest is going to be back to host either. But we do know that auditions for the new season are going to kick off August 25th with the return of Idol Across America. So that's a virtual search that allows people from all 50 states to showcase their talents from anywhere in the country. They don't actually have to be there in person. Most recent season wrapped in May with Hannah Harper as the winner, so congrats to her. And let's see who's going to win the next season. There's a new pizza spot in the Gulch. New York Pie's fourth location is now open in the Capitol View area of the Gulch by the Dunkin'. They're known for serving New York-style slices, whole pies, wings, salads, sweet treats, pretty much everything you can imagine. They won the award for Best Traditional Slice during last year's Nashville Scene's Pizza Week. So they got something going on for them over there. Try them out when you get a chance. And experts are saying that pink is the it color for this Halloween. Seems kind of strange. Doesn't really make sense. Pink isn't really the vibe that you go for when you're looking about, like looking for spooky colors. But designers have been leaning into dustier, moodier shades of pink. And they're pairing it with black, chocolate brown, deep greens instead of pastels that you would typically see that with. So it may not be your Barbie pink, but you can expect a lot more pink popping up, especially in decorations, more so than costumes.
2: That's interesting.
3: I know. I was not expecting that, especially as like the resident spooky gal on the show was not expecting pink. I'm Ricky Sanchez, and those are the three things you need to know.
2: Thank you, Ricky. Appreciate it, as always. We've got another chance for you to win $1,000 coming just after this song. Here's Justin Bieber with the Kid Laroi. It's Stay. We are paying your bills. 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

0: sometimes you think you know someone, and then you learn something about them, and you realize you just don't know them at all. It's Ricky, Zach, and Mano in the morning on 107.5 The River. We had a casual conversation in the studio about house shoes and slippers.
1: Mm-hmm. Which is so weird to me.
0: See, that's where we're going with this. I thought I knew you.
2: It's weird to me, too. You're in the minority here,
0: I thought
2: Ricky.
0: I knew you as well. But I don't think I am. I don't think I am. We're going to discuss, okay?
2: I mean, in here, it's two against one. So, yes, you are.
0: Out there, I'm not.
2: We're getting into house shoes. We're going to debate now.

0: 107.5 The River. Good morning. Debating house shoes slash slippers. I guess we're throwing slippers into this category.
1: Well, it's
0: now.
1: Like the same thing.
0: Yeah, the other day when this came up, you just said house shoes, and it sounded crazy to me. So slippers is a slightly more mainstream version of your house shoes, I guess.
1: It's the same thing.
0: Well, I think
1: slippers are house shoes.
0: Slippers are a very specific item. House shoes could be anything. They could be Nikes.
1: I mean, yeah, but nobody's doing that. House shoes are typically like they're slippers.
0: Okay.
1: They could be flip-flops. They could be, you know, Crocs.
2: I'm going to throw my boyfriend underneath the bus. He wears Crocs.
1: Those are house shoes.
0: Okay.
1: But they're still slippers. They're things that you just slip right on and you wear around the house so that you're not a psychopath barefoot getting things stuck to your feet.
0: What do you mean getting things stuck to your feet? What do you?
2: What's on the floor?
1: First off, Kevin, it's hilarious that he's the one that laughed with children. You've never stepped on something that your children have left on the floor with your bare feet.
0: I feel like I look before I step. I'm not just, I don't know. It's not a minefield over there. I mean, we've tried to keep it clean.
1: He makes it sound so much worse to us off air than it actually is, apparently. But you just walk around and you can get like little hairs stuck to you, little threads, pieces of food sometimes by accident. If you're just walking around barefoot, that's insane to me that you guys don't wear slippers or house shoes around your house.
2: I just
1: Zach,
2: feel like
1: you, especially with the dogs.
2: Well, I just feel like I get so hot all of the time that I hate being hot. And the idea of like having things around my feet, like no, absolutely not.
1: Even like slippers, flip-flops?
2: Yeah, I would just be so hot.
1: Huh. That doesn't make any sense
2: to
1: me.
2: And now I'm just

0: We are having quite the debate in the 107.5 The River studio right now. For the first time ever, I think all three of us have a different way of living our lives. I wear house shoes or slippers around the house. Kevin wears socks, and Zach just goes straight barefoot.
1: I'm raw dogging it.
0: We're trying to figure out what's the most normal way to do this. Tanisha in Hendersonville, what do you do?
2: I have house shoes / slippers.
0: Because you're normal. Oh.
2: Absolutely. You just don't know what's on the ground. It could be
0: Thank you.
2: From.
1: What do you mean you don't know what's on the ground? It's your house. You should know what's on the ground.
2: Yes, but you don't know what's on the ground every single day. Like, when you sleep, you see stuff from that your naked eye didn't see. So who knows what's on there?
3: Okay, so but you're anti-socks?
2: I'm anti-socks because the socks get dirty if you get back in the bed.
0: Thank
2: I gotta
0: you.
2: I got socks off with the socks back on. It's just easy to slip my feet into some house shoes or house slippers and go about my day.
1: Do you ever clean your house shoes? Because then at that point, if you don't know what's on the ground and you're just walking through the dirt and you can't see it to the naked eye, you could be walking through something and then you never wash your house shoes. So now that you're just spreading it through the entire house.
2: Well, my house shoes, they are machine washable. So once a week, I'll throw them in the wash, Ooh. Dry them, and they're good.
0: You know. What house shoes do you have, Tanisha? Tell me all about them.
2: They're just slippers. I got them from Amazon. You just throw them in the wash. They float right back up as soon as you dry them.
0: I'm about to buy new ones right now.
1: I feel like you have to because the idea of, like, wearing house shoes, like, you can't wash them.
0: Honestly, I have just, like, really cheap ones that I get off Amazon, like, very cheap slippers that I just toss every, few months, and I just get new ones.
1: So every few months, you're just tracking all of the dirt around your house.
0: Mother Earth, you're doing the same thing with your feet.
1: I can wash my feet every day.
0: You're still doing that while your feet aren't washed until you wash your feet. You're not washing your feet every hour, are you?
1: I'm washing my feet at least every day. Are you washing your shoes?
0: Yeah, but throughout the day.
1: Ever?
0: Throughout the day, though, you're tracking all that stuff all over the place. And the same thing goes for any kind of, any foot or sock or slipper. It's the same exact situation.
1: No, it's not.
0: Yes, it is.
1: No, it's not.
0: But I'm looking for machine washable house shoes right now, Tanisha.
3: Thank you for calling and getting involved here. Even though you're on Team Ricky with this, we appreciate the input.
2: Thanks, guys. Have a great day.
3: You too.
1: Thank you for being wrong.
3: There's already so many shoes piled up by the front door. It's like, I don't want to add to that pile. The clutter.
0: You just said how... You just said how clean your house is, how there's nothing that you ever have to worry about stepping on, and now
3: outside
0: you got clutter?
3: Outside of the shoe pile. I mean, obviously there's a shoe pile.
0: Your story ain't adding up over there, Kevin Mano.

0: I always thought that the honeymoon phase was a fake made-up thing when it came to marriage, but I'm learning that it's so real, guys.
1: Are you in it?
0: We are in it, babes. Oh, we are in it.
2: As somebody that's been married for a while, enjoy it while you're in it.
0: I know. Last
2: forever. Ryan, will you tell us about
0: when
2: you came to the realization? Right after the song, we're going to find out on the river. You hit

0: 1075 The River. Good morning. For those that might not know, our Ricky Sanchez over here, she got married, what, about a month and a half ago?
1: Yep, almost 2 months ago.
0: Okay, all right.
2: Crazy.
0: And she just mentioned a moment ago that she is very much in the honeymoon phase. She and AJ have been together forever, but the honeymoon phase here, you know, post-nuptials, it's a real thing.
1: It's totally a thing. I thought this was made up. I thought people just said this as like a weird, cutesy kind of thing, but it's so real. I want to start by saying my husband's always adorable. I love him very much. But he has been so extra over-the-top adorable lately. The other day, he went to go get groceries, and he came back with like a bunch of meats and cheeses, like charcuterie.
0: Okay.
1: And he made me like a meat and cheese plate and brought it to me in bed.
0: What?
1: Literally brought it to me in bed because I was like, oh, I'm hungry. I'd love a snack. And he was like, well, I bought the perfect thing and put together a little meat and cheese
0: wow.
1: plate for me.
0: That's adorable.
1: Which was so cute. And then the other night, this is going to make you guys want to literally throw up, okay? The other night, I had gotten up to go to the bathroom, and I go to the bathroom like 8 times a night. He sleeps like a rock, though. So I had no idea that he was awake when I got up to go to the bathroom. So when I came back, got into bed, put the covers over my like body, and I put it up really high, like on my face, and just didn't move it because I was like, I'm just going to bed.
0: Yeah, yeah.
1: He was awake. He had moved the blanket away from my mouth so that I could breathe better and like tucked it under my chin. It was so cute, guys.
2: That is, that's so adorable, cute. But I fear that the honeymoon phase, like it sets a precedent.
1: It really does. And then when this stops, it's going to be really sad because yeah, it's going to stop at some point.
2: I will say I looked it up and apparently the honeymoon phase typically lasts anywhere from 6 months to 2 years.
1: 2 years so sounds nice.
2: It could be up to 2 years that he keeps acting like this.
1: Okay, 2 years. I'll take it.
0: I'll take
1: the 2 years I can get.
0: I don't remember having a honeymoon phase, guys.
1: Oh,
2: Kevin.
0: Maybe when I think when we first got together, it was, you know, honeymoon all the time. But by the time we got married, we already had one kid. So like, I don't know. Our situation might have been different. We didn't really.
1: Yeah. That sounds like you just had a different situation than me.
0: Yeah, let's go with
1: that. It doesn't mean anything else.
2: I'm just worried about when it stops.
1: It'll be fine. It's just very nice right now. He also came home yesterday because he had his first day back at work. And he was like, I was telling everybody about the wedding and being a husband. Aww. And it's just really, really cute. He's very excited to be a husband. And
0: well, final question here, though. All of these examples that you shared were him being sweet and cute. Have you been reciprocating?
1: First off, I am always sweet and cute to him.
0: Oh.
1: To him only. He's very lucky, okay? That's how that works.
0: So that's a yes. Okay, well, congratulations. Enjoy it. We're out of here. We're back tomorrow. There is another chance for you to win $1,000 right after 10 o'clock. Get that money.
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0: Seacrest with you and Sissany and Tanya. Thanks for having us on.
1: Hey, again. That's what we do.
0: We'll give you the time of day when people are most likely to cheat.

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0: Live life. 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Seacrest, this is Nate Tanya here. And any time of year is a good time for DQ. And a blizzard treat in particular, but summertime especially, it hits on a whole other level.
1: I 100% agree with you. On those hot, long days, nothing beats a blizzard treat.
2: We are all totally on the same page. 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
1: Ryan Seacrest, Sissany, Tanya here. 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
2: What?
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3: Yeah.
1: Tuesdays.
3: Taco Tuesday.
1: Today's quote of the day. 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
1: All right, Kate is on the line. So what's happening with your friend's boyfriend? How can we help?
2: So this weekend we were at another friend's birthday, and my friend's boyfriend was very touchy-feely with one of the other friends that was there. And I've noticed this, like, the last few times we've hung out. He, like, puts his arm around her and rubs her back and sits really close and, like, touches her thigh. Like, it's just really weird. And he's also liked almost all of her photos on Instagram, too.
3: And this is, like, a person in the friend circle?
2: Yeah.
3: Wow.
0: So what do you do? What should you do here?
2: I'm not sure. Should I, like, tell her? Should I get involved? Should I just, like, leave it alone?
3: You need to get some evidence.
4: Oh, no. This is
0: good. Oh, jeez.
4: Like, no. CIA.
3: No, it's not that big of a deal.
0: It's CIA.
3: The next time you see this happening, just take a little video.
2: Okay.
4: He's going to notice somebody taking a video of him.
3: No. But you know what? This happened to me in my friend group. And I did it not even knowing. It was like a weekend that we all went to Vegas and the girlfriend didn't happen to go, but her boyfriend went. And she's the one that noticed in all of the pictures that he was touchy-feely with the girl and confronted him. And turns out they actually did hook up that weekend. And then that was it. So I'm telling you, hard evidence.
0: Kate, there's your advice from us. Good luck. And we appreciate you reaching out and sharing it with us.
2: Thank you.
0: All right.
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1: It's Seacrest and Tanya and Sissany. I keep hearing about this 1 minute rule that will 60 seconds or less that could change your life.
2: Yes.
1: And it's something we could do right now.
2: Yes.
1: I don't understand how it could change my life in 1 minute.
2: Because if it can take 60 seconds or less, you should do it.
1: What
2: and
1: is it?
2: It's chores. It's the little things that pile up in your house and you tackle them on the spot, like hanging up your coat instead of just draping it over the couch or the chair when you get home.
1: Towels on the floor?
2: Towels on the floor. Wiping
3: or
2: down
3: putting the mail and instead of piling it up for millions and millions of papers.
2: All of these little
1: oatmeal
2: things.
1: Oatmeal bowls left in the sink?
2: It'll reduce your stress levels. Like if my family followed this rule, it would be life-changing for us. We wouldn't have our shoes and coats and backpacks all over the house like we usually do.
1: You don't flush every time, right? In the middle of the night, you save it till the morning.
2: No, you should definitely flush every time.
3: Yeah, we don't flush every time.
1: Yeah, I know. It's the middle of the night. Like, who's going in there? It's like, if you go in there, you're not paying attention anyway.
2: Mm-hmm. If I walked into Michael's middle of the night urine that has been sitting there, I think I would vomit.
3: If it's yellow, let it mellow.
2: No.
1: Watch some more of The Pit. You won't vomit as easily.
2: Oh, my gosh. We tried to watch The Pit the other day while we were eating breakfast burritos.
1: No, you cannot.
2: And he was like, can you
1: please turn this off? Like the blood's like squirting out, right?
2: It was. And our burrito was like a big burrito that had like chorizo in it.
1: Guts. I have to turn away. Ew. I mean, it's a great show. And Noah Wiley and the team are amazing in it. But I have to turn away.
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0: Okay, Tanya, stand by. You have a trending report, Kendall and Jacob.
1: Yeah, and I have a theory that they are a little more serious than we all may have thought.

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1: Tanya has a trending report here. So Kendall Jenner and Jacob Elordi did a little getaway to Tokyo, right?
2: So they were in Japan, and Dumois posted these like shots of them like walking on the street together. And but we all saw photos because some of the restaurants that they went to, some of the owners and people that worked there were posting these pictures with them on social media. But what I want to hone in on is why I think that these two are more serious than we all thought. Okay, so they're basically wearing matching outfits. Kendall Jenner had on a black t-shirt, matching pants, a navy cap with like a cream sweater tied around her waist. Jacob, same black t-shirt, same navy hat, blue jeans, and a pair of yellow sneakers. I feel like when you start dressing similarly and morphing styles with the person you're dating, you're a little bit more serious than just casually dating. Am I right?
1: Yes.

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1: Ryan Seacrest and Sissany and Tanya and everybody. Thank you for listening. We love being here. Oh, yeah. Turn it up. Next, where you can get the best sleep in the universe.

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1: All right. So what were we talking about? Yeah, the astronauts. So I was watching the news and the astronauts, they're talking about sleep. And he says, is it Butch? The guy, he says, I got the best sleep of my life in space. I think you sleep better in space than you do on Earth. Now, I never wanted to go to space. I'm not one of those people that needs to test space.
2: Right.
1: You start flirting with good sleep. And I don't know. Given the opportunity,
2: no.
1: I wouldn't mind catching worth of sleep up there.
2: How are they sleeping? Because they're not in a bed.
1: I guess because you're floating. Like, I don't know, your body relaxes.
2: Wait, do they have to, like, tether themselves to the wall so they don't float
1: the
2: around?
1: Okay. I didn't watch the whole thing.
3: Maybe space is like water because you're, you know, like weightless. So maybe you get a water bed and you can mimic the sleep that they have in space.
1: Oh my gosh. I'm never going to find a relationship if I have a water
2: bed. No.
3: Wait,
2: can you imagine?
3: What's wrong with a water bed?
1: Kidding? What is wrong with a waterbed?
2: Is it like 1970?
1: Need I get the back room to chime in on this for you?
3: So you're telling me if I texted Robbie and said we should get a waterbed, he would like be like, don't.
1: Try it.
2: Yeah. Okay. He would be like, what is wrong with you? Do we
1: try
2: need
1: it.
2: To go see a medic?
1: Try it.
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What's up? It's kind of like, I don't know, like pleasant-ish today. Still hot, but better than it has been, man. 107.5 The River. My name is Jonathan. Thank you for being here. Olivia Rodrigo. This is Stupid Song.

With back to school starting next week for a lot of y'all, it's 107.5 The River. A couple of new laws that you need to know if you got a kid, especially a young kid, that might affect the way they learn this year. 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Sombra is on. This is Homewrecker.

is out tomorrow. You're going to hear all kinds of new Ariana Grande music on the air. We've been waiting on this one for a while. 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

was the first ever sellout at First Bank Amphitheater last night. It's 107.5 The River. We got video of that. She mentioned that on stage. It's up on her Instagram, 107.5 The River. If you're going to Hillary Night 2 at Ascend, please tag us in your post. We'd love to see it at 107.5 The River. Just when

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0: Beside the River. My name is Jonathan. Starting next week, we're sending you back to school with free tickets. Like, lots of free tickets. It's called the Back to Class Arena Pass. It's going to start on Monday. You're getting tickets to, like, some of the biggest shows that are in Nashville over the next 6 months. I don't think I'm supposed to give spoilers, but screw it. Who cares? It's going to be Teddy Swims. It's going to be Gracie Abrams. It's going to be Somber. You're going to get to go to all three of those shows. And all you got to do is listen. Literally, starting 6 a.m. Monday morning, your chance to win on 107.5 The River. We'll get into, speaking of Somber, Homewrecker, along with Olivia Dean on the way next.
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My name is Jonathan. 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

Hey, Ari's new album is out tomorrow. We've been waiting on Petal for seemingly forever. We're going to have a whole lot of new Ariana Grande music for you. Like, literally every single hour, you're getting a new Ariana Grande song all day tomorrow, starting at 6 a.m. with Ricky, Zach, and Mando in the morning. Celebrate Ari Day with us. It's 107.5 The River. Bruno now. This is Risk It All.

Hillary Duff, night two, this time at Ascend Amphitheater tonight if you're heading down to the show. First of all, Zach and Ricky will be there, so please say hi to them. But also tag us in your Instagram stories. We'd love to hear from you. It's 107.5 The River. Zara Larson, this is Midnight

0: Here's what you missed today with Ricky, Zach, and Mano in the morning.
1: We are having quite the debate in the 107.5 The River studio right now. For the first time ever, I think all three of us have a different way of living our lives. I wear house shoes or slippers around the house. Kevin wears socks, and Zach just goes straight barefoot.
2: I'm raw dogging it.
1: We're trying to figure out what's the most normal way to do this. Tanisha in Hendersonville, what do?
3: I have house shoes / slippers.
1: Because you're normal. Oh.
3: Absolutely. You just don't know what's on the ground. It could be
1: Thank
3: hair.
1: You.
2: What do you mean you don't know what's on the ground? It's your house. You should know what's on the ground.
3: Yes, but you don't know what's on the ground every single day. Like, when you sleep, you see stuff from that your naked eye didn't see. But who knows what's on there?
4: Okay, so, but you're anti-socks?
3: I'm anti-socks because the socks get dirty if you get back in the bed.
1: Thank
3: I got
1: you.
3: The socks off with the socks back on. It's just easy to slip my feet into some house shoes or house slippers and go about my day.
2: Do you ever clean your house shoes? Because then at that point, if you don't know what's on the ground and you're just walking through the dirt and you can't see it to the naked eye, you could be walking through something and then you never wash your house shoes. So now that you're just spreading it through the entire house.
3: Well, my house shoes, they are machine washable. So once a week, I'll throw them in the wash, Ooh. Dry them, and they're good to go.
1: What house shoes do you have, Tanisha? Tell me all about them.
3: They're just slippers. I got them from Amazon.
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Sometimes TikTok is super annoying, and sometimes it gives us insanely talented new artists like Bella Kay. This is called I Love It, I Love It, I Love It. You're gonna love it. It's new music on the river.

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1: We have to talk about millennial inheritances because this is becoming like a really hot trending topic. 107.5 The River. Things that your parents or your grandparents leave you that you're like, you guys, why? We'll talk about it coming up after Tame Impala. 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It's Dracula on 107.5 The River.

Would you rather inherit nothing from your parents or inherit everything and have to sort through all of their junk? It's 107.5 The River. This is like a really big trending topic. I actually have a buddy that made a whole freaking Instagram about this. Millennial inheritances. And this new survey says most people would actually rather just not inherit anything at all. I'm not quite that extreme, but like my parents were collectors. Like when my mom passed away, my dad was like, do you want these precious moments figurines? I was like, Dad, what am I going to do with 100 precious moments figurines? But you want to have something to remember your parents.

year was the year that we got a new Justin Bieber album. Next year, a new Miley Cyrus album could be in the works. She confirmed she's working on her 10th studio album. So we're going to get new Miley music, maybe even before the end of the

Mornings on 107.5 The River. My name is Jonathan. Thank you for being here. Happy Thursday. Almost to the weekend. Tax-free weekend, by the way, this weekend across Tennessee. So if you're doing that back-to-school shopping, clothes and supplies and stuff like that, maybe save a little bit of money. And you know the stores are going to have some great sales, too. We can help you with a little bit of extra money. A chance to win $1,000 coming up at 6:10. That'll do some back-to-school shopping for you. Also, Somber Taylor next.

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107.5 The River. It's Nashville's number one hit music station. Next week, it's all about concert tickets for you. We're sending you back to school with free tickets. That way, you don't have to worry about buying it. We're talking about Teddy Swims. We're talking about Somber. We're talking about Gracie Abrams. You're going to get to go to all three shows with our Back to Class Arena Pass. It kicks off Monday morning. All the details at 107.5TheRiver.com. Tame Impala's on with Jenny. This is Dracula.

Stella Lefty. That's Boston on 107.5 The River. What up? My name is Jonathan. Thank you for being here. Happy Thursday. Appreciate you making us your number one preset on the iHeartRadio app. I got to get out of here. Matt Holliday's up next. More chances to win money coming up at 7:10. Your next keyword to win $1,000 cash to pay your bills. 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